round and round, round and round. Wheels on the bus go round and round and round and round and round. The doors on the bus, they open and close, open and close, open and close. The doors on the bus, they open and close and open and close. The money on the bus goes clink, clank, clink, clink, clank, clink, clink, clank, clink.

0: y para ti.
1: 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My sneer could curdle dairy. And violence-wise, my hands are not the cleanest. But despite my evil look and my temper and my hook,

0: 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Atención, niños y niñas. Las canciones no paran de Peque Radio. 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
1: This has been a great pajama party. Ah, good night, Big Bird.
2: Good night, Count. Good night, Prairie Dawn.
3: Oh, good night, Big Bird. Nighty-night, Count. It sure has been a long day.
2: But there's still one thing I have to do before I fall asleep.
1: What is that, Big Bird?
2: I have to sing my ABCs, so I won't

0: Very nice, Big Bear.
1: You remember every letter. Hey, how do you get to sleep count?
2: Oh, I bet I know. I bet you count sheep.
0: Actually, Big Bird, I don't count sheep. I count their bags of wool. Listen. Baa, black sheep, have you any wool? Yes, sir, three bags full. One for the master, that's one bag of wool. And one for the dame, one plus one is two, that's two bags of wool. And one for the little girl who lives in the lane, two plus one is three, that's three bags of wool. Baa, black sheep, have you any wool? Yes, sir, three bags full. I just love to count myself to sleep.
2: Well, what about you, Prairie? How do you get to sleep?
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2: 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On the weekends, I really like it. I absolutely love being here on Peque Radio. It's the weekend now, everyone is happy, so let's all have fun with Peque Radio.
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1: 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I absolutely love being here on Peque Radio. 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
1: 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On the weekends, I really like it. I absolutely love being here on Peque Radio. 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
0: Hoy ponemos el número 1 y luego el número 3 para formar el número 13, el sábado 13 de junio.
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What's that? A car is pulling up. ¿Qué es? El auto se estacionó. What's that? The cat just said meow. ¿Qué es? El gato que maulló. What's that? It's a boy clicking his tongue. ¿Qué es?

0: ¡Descúbrelos! What's that?
1: Telephone.
0: Yes, a telephone. What's that?
1: Car.
0: Right, a car. What's that?
1: Cat.
0: Excellent, a cat. What's that?
1: A knock at the door.
0: Very good, a knock at the door. There are many, many more noises and sounds you'll hear. So pay attention, the sounds are very clear.
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4: 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And just have a good time. 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Antenita says hello, and I hope you have a super, super, super good time. Bye, wasaya!

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0: It's our motto.
1: What's the motto?
0: Nothing. What's the motto with you? You know, kid, these two words will solve all your problems.
2: That's right. Take Pumbaa, for example. Why, when he was a young warthog.
3: When I was a young warthog.
2: Very nice.
0: Thanks.
2: He found his aroma lacked a certain appeal. He could clear the savannah after every meal.
3: I'm a sensitive soul, though I seem thick-skinned. And it hurt that my friends never stood downwind. And oh, the shame!
4: He was a shame!
3: What a change in my name!
4: Oh, what's in a name?
3: And I got downhearted.
4: How'd you feel?
3: Every time that I...
2: Hey, Pumbaa, not in front of the kids.
5: Oh, sorry.

0: Welcome to our humble home.
1: You live here?
0: We live wherever we want.
2: Yep, home is where your rump rests.
1: It's beautiful.
2: I'm starved.
1: I'm so hungry I could eat a whole zebra.
0: Ah, we're fresh out of zebra.
1: Any antelope?
0: Nuh-uh.
1: Hippo?
0: Nope. Listen, kid, if you live with us, you have to eat like us. Hey, this looks like a good spot to rustle up some grub.
1: Ew, what's that?
0: A grub. What's it look like?
1: Ew, gross.
0: Tastes like chicken.
2: Slimy yet satisfying.
0: These are rare delicacies.
3: Pecans with a very pleasant crunch.
2: You'll learn to love them.
0: I'm telling you, kid, this is the great life. No rules, no responsibilities.
3: Ooh, the little cream-filled kind.
0: And best of all, no worries. Well, kid?
1: Oh, well. Hakuna Matata. Slimy, yet satisfying.
0: That's...

0: 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Feliz fin de semana. Feliz sábado, día 13.
1: Well, well, well, well, well, well. Hello, everyone. This is Veget Radio. Happy weekend. Happy Saturday, the 13th.

sweet tea, got green tea too. Sometimes nice hot tea will do. Good friends and good company. Won't you have a cup with me?

that it will undoubtedly. Looks like a rather blustery day today. It seems that it may turn out to be feels that it will undoubtedly.